0: That can happen.
1: No, only time will tell. Anything's possible.
0: Anything's possible.
1: Anything's possible. We got Surrender to Weapon. You'll probably hear it later on the show tonight, but we got Lifetime coming up next. Anything to say about Lifetime?
0: Yeah, Lifetime is awesome. They're another band I love. I used to see them. I believe they're based out of New Brunswick. I got to see them at Punk Rock Bowling in 2017 at the Stone Pony, and they absolutely destroyed it. And I started feeling old when not only did they sound amazing, but they had all their kids on stage. I'm like, oh my God, man. Yeah, I'm not 21 anymore.
1: Yep, we got them coming up next in Youth of Today. We got Lifetime, theme song for a New Brunswick basement show.
0: Yes.
1: Up next, no, it seems like all of the shows now in New Brunswick are at a Mexican restaurant, but they used to be in a basement. And here's a song about that here on Hardcore Reality.
0: And at the Court Tavern.

0: Stand by Irv Crisis here on 89.5 FM WSOU Hardcore Reality. I got Dan Telepaski in the room with us right now. Dan, the hardcore man. Yeah. That was your Irv Crisis. Oh, I got to turn your mic on.
1: There we go. I'm on.
0: Yes, that was your Irv Crisis pick.
1: So, I'm sorry. I'm not to interrupt you. So, you know how that Dan, the hardcore man came about?
0: How'd it come about?
1: I just kind of went with it, right? I didn't invent it. My friends, my cohorts, invented it for me. Remember, every time we go meet the we meet in cafeteria for lunch, you know, after class or whatever, be studying or whatever. They'd be like, "Oh, look, it's Dan, Hardcore Man." So I just kind of went with it.
0: There you go. There you go. There's the lore behind the nickname there.
1: But other than that, you know, I just use my name most of the time.
0: Of course.
1: My first and last. But
0: Irv Crisis, that was your song pick. You were just telling me you don't have much commentary about Irv Crisis, but that's okay.
1: No.
0: Now, tell me, why are you such a poser and you weren't at what we have to refer to as Heckfest?
1: Wow.
0: 2 weekends ago.
1: Oh, that's right. We can't say the other word. It's got to be Heckfest.
0: We can't say the real one. I mean, we can, but we don't.
1: I don't know. I was busy DJing probably somewhere.
0: Busy DJing.
1: I was busy DJing probably.
0: Wow. He doesn't even know. That's crazy. Well, you know, Hellfest came back, you've been in the hardcore so long. Like, how do you feel about it coming back to New Jersey?
1: I think it's phenomenal that the Hellfest actually

0: actually got to come to Carteret. That's actually a childhood town close to my heart as well, because a lot of my family came from Carteret. Most of them are no longer around, but as a child, you know, we'd crank our boom boxes listening to metal in Carteret. And then they built the Pack Center, and now you're having metal shows in Carteret. I just think it's really cool.
1: Yeah, definitely.
0: That they brought a big festival like that there.
1: Yeah, I don't think they usually book shows like that there, which makes me wonder if they're going to start booking more, which would be great.
0: Well, wasn't Heckfest, like, it was like a last-minute move?
1: It was a last-minute move. I'm talking like a week before it happened.
0: It was supposed to be in Jackson or something?
1: It was originally in Jackson, and then it got moved to Lakewood, and then it got moved to Carteret.
0: Wow, bouncing around like a basketball.
1: In true Heckfest fashion, of course.
0: In true Heckfest fashion.
1: Did you go to the original one back in the early 2000s?
0: Many, many eons ago. Too many shows to name. Too many shows to name. I used to live at Birchill. I used to live at the Stone Pony. I lived at Club Chrome, Club Binet, Studio One in Newark. That was a big one, Studio One in Newark. Yes. I'm at a loss for words right now.
1: I got a band you picked coming up next. I got Agents of Man, Death of Me.
0: Yes. Okay, so let's talk about Agents of Man.
1: Let's talk about them.
0: All right. Puda on vocals. Chris from Bulldoze on drums. Zach, also from Bulldoze. And who am I forgetting? I don't know. Yes, so Chris is currently on tour with Biohazard in Europe. And we could talk about the Biohazard tour. I was also recently, I just got off the U.S. tour with Biohazard.
1: Yeah,
0: we could talk about that later.
1: Let's talk about
0: that
1: later, yep.
0: Okay.
1: Yeah, so anything else you could tell me about this band? I never heard of this band. I'm too young.
0: So Agents of Man, I think they could have went places. I think they still should keep it going.
1: Yeah.
0: A lot of talent in that music. A little more on the technical side. Melodic. Maybe a little on the progressive side as well. But I've been getting more and more into them lately. I've been listening to their catalog. I'm like, man, this band was really, really good. I hope they get back together. But one can only hope, right?
1: One can only hope. I agree with you. When I was listening to it before I put it in here, I'm like, wow, this is really good.
0: Yeah.
1: So we're going to play it up next. Death of Me, Agents of Man here on Hardcore Reality.
0: Yeah, yeah.
1: On WSOU.

0: Wise to the game, 25 to life here on Hardcore Reality on WSOU. I got Dan Telepaski in here. That was one of your picks, too.
1: Yeah, I think 25 to life is playing Sunday. Not this Sunday, but the following.
0: No,
1: this Sunday, right?
0: It is Sunday, July 19th.
1: Oh, okay, at a cool little bar in Manalapan. Are we allowed to say the actual name of the bar? We can? I remember back in the day we weren't allowed to, but now we can. Okay.
0: Back in the before times.
1: Yeah, aging myself for sure. Locals Bar, Manalapan, New Jersey. Yeah, 25 to life. I think Silence Equals Death is playing as well. Fail You.
0: World of Chaos. And, of course, Unearth is headlining, which is going to be good.
1: That'll be awesome. I plan on being there.
0: I have my ticket, so I will be there.
1: That's awesome. I will see you there. I'll see you there as well, Jesse. And, yes, come say hi.
0: Yes. Dear listener, you better show up. But, yeah, I've never been to Locals before, but, Dan, I think you've been a bunch of times, right?
1: I have. It's in a little shopping mall in Manalapan, New Jersey. It's a great spot.

0: support these shows, kids and adults alike. I implore you to do so, because a lot of behind the scenes things that I've seen, and a lot of things people don't realize, you know, goes, the all the hard work goes into putting these shows together and keeping the scene alive. And you know, everyone's like, oh, you know, where are we gonna go see shows? Oh, well, now there's a place. Now there's no excuse. You don't have to pay $1,000 for I don't want to single out any famous band, but you know, those are the prices today when you can go see a killer show for $20.
1: True.
0: All right, $20, get yourself something to eat, get yourself a couple drinks, go mosh, go slam dance, go swing your arms, just have a grand old time. That's my advice to you.
1: Definitely. And you know, lots of great spots going on right now. If you're listening, thank you for listening to the show. If you're not at the Start Today show at the Cinco de Mayo right now, because if I wasn't doing this, I was probably gonna go to that. But you know, can't miss Hardcore Reality. It's Monday night. We got Dan Teleposky here. This next band, I think, actually played their first show at Locals a couple months ago. Surrender the Weapon.
0: Yes, they did. They were fantastic, and I'd like to see more from them, guys. I really would. Listen, club owners, promoters, book Surrender the Weapon. They're a force to be reckoned with.
1: Yeah, they're pretty cool. Got that kind of like more post-hardcore sound.
0: Post-hardcore, yes. Very kind of Orange 9mm-ish, I would say. I don't like to compare like that, but
1: yeah,
0: kind of along those lines.
1: Yeah, very unique sounding. I enjoyed this track. We're going to play it up next, Surrender the Weapon with Counterfeit, and then Fail You, since they're opening on a Sunday here on Hardcore Reality on 89.5 FM.
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1: No, you had it right the first time. You had it
0: right. I had like a... I blanked for a second there on what radio station I was on.
1: You had a moment.
0: I had a moment.
1: I have those too.
0: It happens sometimes, Dan.
1: Some days more, some days less.
0: Some days it happens. Bulldoze. We're just talking about Bulldoze in the booth. Christian Bulldoze out touring Europe with Biohazard right now. Dan, you were also touring with Biohazard back under spring tour.
1: So, yes, I was blessed with the golden opportunity to go on tour with one of my favorite hardcore bands that ever lived. That be Biohazard. Yeah, so me and Chris been friends for decades, I would say 30 plus years. I had him here before when he had the Train of Thought, his one band Train of Thought. He had Agents of Man, Bulldoze. I brought him up here a bunch of times, and we stayed friends. You know, we lost touch and then regained touch after years went by and this and that. And he just presented me with a golden opportunity. Text me at like 1 o'clock in the morning. He's like, "Are you awake?" I'm like, "Yeah." He's like, "Got a little opportunity for you." Yeah. It's like, "You might, your girlfriend might hate me." Yeah, because you're gonna possibly be gone for a month. I'm like, "Yeah." So you want to go on tour of Biohazard? I'm like, like screeched tires. And I was like, "Yeah, yeah, I do." Okay, so. Yeah, started Wellmont Theater April 29th. Actually, the day before that, I was had the opportunity of picking them all up from the airport and bringing them to their hotels and rehearsal studios and this and that. You know, I got all the phone numbers. Had to call Bobby. I picked up Bobby. Bobby's like, I'm like, "Hey, Bobby, I'm here to pick you up." He's like, "Yeah, Dan the Man. I know who you are, Dan the Man." Yep. Just different personalities. They were all extremely welcoming. They were patient because I've never been on tour before. This is the first time I ever went on tour with a band. And I became Danny Schuler's drum tech. I would set up his drums, break down his drums, watch him while he plays. God forbid there was a technical issue, I would straighten it out for him. And basically loading and unloading the trailer and making sure I did the gopher thing too. Like, "Hey, we need this. Dan, go get it." That's what I would do. And that was my job. And it was an awesome experience. Would I do it again? Absolutely. Just not for a little bit. I have too much stuff going on at home right now. So, but if the opportunity ever presents itself, I would definitely do it again. It was definitely something that would go in like a memoir book, you know.
2: Yeah.
1: It was really an awesome, awesome experience. And I hope those guys are having the time of their lives in Europe. It looks like they are based on their videos and all that. Shout out to those guys. Shout out to a sworn enemy, Mike Pooch, Chris Bulldoze, Billy, Bobby, Sam, Evan. Who else? Did I say Evan?

0: Yeah, yes.
1: Danny Biohazard, all them guys. Thank you for the golden opportunity. It was awesome, and I'll hold it dear to my heart for many years to come. Anything else?
0: That's awesome, Dan. Yeah. I was at the Wellmont show, and I'm pretty sure I made eye contact with you at one point, and yet you didn't come spin the prize wheel.
1: I didn't.
0: Why? Why?
1: You were busy. I didn't know you.
0: No, the wheel is there to be spun, Dan.
1: Okay. Well, I promise you, if I ever come across the wheel, I will spin it next time.
0: You have to spin the wheel next time.
1: I will for sure.
0: It's very important that you spin the wheel.
1: I promise I will.
0: We got Biohazard up next. The track off their new record came out last November, I want to say. Why is the name of it escaping me? But
1: Divided We Fall?
0: That's right. He knows. Yeah, Divided We Fall came out back in November. Very good. We're going to play track off that. This is Eyes on Six here on Hardcore Reality on WSOU. Biohazard.

0: Huh? Whose footprints are these? What was that noise?
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0: Shelter in defense of reality here on Hardcore Reality on WSOU. In defense of the hardcore reality.
1: Yes.
0: If you will. That was another one of your picks, Dan.
1: I see what you did there.
0: Yeah. Anything to say about Shelter?
1: Yes. So, one of my favorite bands. Listen, I'm not into the Krishna thing, but that's me. But, I borrowed that 7-inch from a friend back in the early 90s. Yeah. Aging myself again. There I go. But, I put on my record player. I was like, what is this? I love this. And I was a fan ever since. And then I got their other records, Attaining the Supreme. And then when Mantra came out back in 95, I was hooked. And I got to see them finally at the Stone Pony soon after that, during the whole Mantra tour thing when that record was new back then. And they left me floored. I was very impressed with their energy and their sound, and they had the whole place jumping up and down. Message of the Bhagavat, the whole place jumping up and down.
0: Definitely. Yep.
1: Been a fan ever since.
0: I love Shelter. Mantra's a great record. I play a lot of songs off that on this show. I feel like almost every time I play Shelter, it's a song off that record, even though I would say it's a little bit of like a deviation from like hardcore a little bit.
1: They're on the melodic side.
0: Yeah,
1: right?
0: Yeah. It's a little different sounding than their other stuff, I'd say. A little more.
1: Right. It was polished.
0: I don't even know how to say it. Like more of like a maybe like a little new metal ish. Is that like a hot take? I don't know. There's parts that kind of remind me of that.
1: Yeah, I don't know.
0: I don't know.
1: It was a Roadrunner release, and Roadrunner put out so many good records.
0: Oh yeah.
1: Back then. I remember.
0: Definitely.
1: Fear Factory, too. And not to go off on tangents, but the Fear Factory. So many bands. Spine
0: so
1: Shank,
0: bands.
1: Coal Chamber, all that stuff.
0: Vision of Disorder, too, I think, was on Roadrunner.
1: VOD, yeah. Yes. So they played Heckfest, right?
0: They did. I had an on-air interview with Mike 2 weeks ago.
1: I didn't get the opportunity to listen to that, but
0: no.
1: I did see it posted.
0: The highlight was that Mike actually forgot what day he was playing.
1: Oh, hey. Listen, we're all busy.
0: We're all busy.
1: We got lives.
0: We're all busy.
1: I got a show. Oh, I got a show today.
0: I got a show tomorrow.
1: Like,
0: I'll see you guys on Friday. I'm like, Mike, you're playing on Saturday. He's
1: yep.
0: like, oh.
1: Oh, we got a show Saturday?
0: Oh, yeah.
1: Been there before.
0: Been there. They were excellent, of course, at Heckfest. Love that band.
1: That's so great.
0: I'm going to do something a little different. So up next, I'm going to play your show promo from the 90s.
1: Oh, wow.
0: Have you heard this recently? Because I know it was sent to you. Did you give it a listen?
1: I don't know. I don't know which one you're playing.
0: I don't know which one this is. I don't know.
1: Let's hear it. One of
0: your show promos from the 90s. Maybe you, the listener, remember hearing this on air. Here it is. Hardcore Reality promo featuring Dan, the Hardcore Man, right here, right now on Hardcore Reality. 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

0: 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That's a New Jersey band, right, Dan?
1: Yes. I believe Mike Malewski played guitar for that band. I believe Zach did, too, if I'm not mistaken. I could be wrong. Please correct me if I'm wrong. You know, this is like old people stuff here. There I go, aging myself
0: there
1: again.
0: There we go.
1: But yes, I do. I ran into Mike maybe right before the Biohazard tour. I ran into him at Locals. Cool dude, super chill, you know. I remember him talking about getting Homicidal back together. I believe Reek from New Jersey Bloodline, rest in peace, Reek. I think he sang for Homicidal for a minute. Now I think Brian McGovern was on this particular track, if I'm not mistaken. But Mike did mention to me, yeah, talking about getting Homicidal back together, looking for a bass player. You want to play bass? And this was at the Ice-T show back in 24 at Starland that he mentioned that to me. But I don't know if they're getting back together or not. But I said, hey, you need a bass player? I'll learn the bass line and I'll play.
0: Hey,
1: but still waiting to hear from that. I know he's all wrapped up in other projects too. He also plays in a band called Hold My Own. I think he plays guitar in Hold My Own as
0: Hold
1: well.
0: Hold My Own, yeah.
1: Bulldoze, Agents of Man.
0: Yeah, busy guy. Hold My Own's been very busy lately.
1: Yep.
0: I just saw them at Heckfest the other week. Very good. I think they're out in Chicago for the Rumble this weekend, which is in Chicago.
1: My man gets around.
0: I think that's in Chicago. If not, it's in Detroit. It's in one of those Midwestern cities. I'm really bad with this, but that's okay.
1: It's all good. It's okay.
0: Are you going out there? I don't know. If you are, let us know.
1: If you don't know, I don't know.
0: It's true. I'm going to play some Marauder up next.
1: Cool.
0: We're going to play some vintage Marauder artist IDs before the song, you know, that were recorded of the band way back when. You have any Marauder stories, Dan?
1: No, I just want to say what's up to George from Marauder. I ran into him several years back at Dingbats. I went to see Deicide. Death metal. I'm trying to practice his grunt. But yes, phenomenal show. Yeah, I ran into him and his son. Really cool. We were just shooting the you-know-what for a minute. And yeah, it was cool. Yeah, it was cool. That's the only story I got from them. Thus far.
0: Marauder, I think you should come play in New Jersey. I don't really want to go to New York City, but we're right here. Come play a show. They're up next. We got Marauder. Time ends. And before that, here's some vintage Marauder.
2: I am the master killer.
0: True. Here's some vintage Marauder artist IDs recorded sometime, assumingly in the 90s here at WSOU.
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0: Reach out to Ken there. Yeah, we're a hardcore reality. 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

The ashes were trampled into the earth, and the blood became as snow. Who knows what they came for? Weapons of steel or murder? It was never known, for the leader rode to the south, while children went north with the Vanir. No one would

0: 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Dan, you were saying you have a lot to say about Vision.
1: Just a little bit. No, it's just one of those bands, one of my favorite New Jersey hardcore bands. Just want to say rest in peace, Dave Franklin, the vocalist, lead vocalist. One good memory with Vision was me and my buddy Alan, we were at his house down in Bayville, and Vision's playing this place called the Wine Cellar. It used to be a place called the Wine Cellar in Seaside Heights. They were playing there, and we went. The guy treated us like family. He was just, you know, just like we were one of them, you know? Just a really nice guy, and that's my memory of him and the band. Very welcoming guy. So I'd just like to give a tribute. Rest in peace, Dave. And you're all in our thoughts and prayers to the rest of the band.
0: Of course.
1: And also, shifting gears just a little bit, I just want to make a quick shout out to Red IDK. Red from IDK is tuning in tonight, and he just wanted to let me know and let you all know that September 4th, they're going to be opening for DRI at Dingbats in Clifton. So you know what to do.
0: You know what to do.
1: You might want to show up.
0: It's funny. I just saw DRI last September at Dingbat, so I guess they just come around every year. That's pretty funny.
1: No, it's awesome. Thrash Zone.
0: The Rocks.
1: Killer
0: rocks.
1: Record. And there's some other, a lot of other good records by them, too.
0: Definitely. You were talking about before that, we played For the Love Of, and they used to bring out the Anvil at their shows, you were
1: saying. Yeah, Sean McHenry. Yeah. Shout out to Sean McHenry if you're listening. I don't know where he is now. He's been bouncing around from Florida, California, this and that.

0: He's I see him posting all the time, but he's the original For the Love of Guitar player, vocalist. Sorry, original vocalist. And I remember him bringing out the anvil and striking the anvil at the very beginning of the show to that very song. By the way, All Will Be Rid Of. What's up, Jesse? How you doing, bro? Having fun yet? Look like you are. Yes. I thought we're all having a blast right here.
1: There's a third person in the studio right now, in case you're wondering who the disembodied voice is.
0: Jesse Mead.
1: Yes.
2: Always hovering.
0: He's extraordinary.
1: He's hovering. He's hovering.
0: Did you have a scene report you'd like to play or something?
1: Yes, we're going to play a scene report after this, recorded, I assume, sometime in the 90s, of Kevin McCormick.
0: Yes. So, let me just for a second, I got to give props to my predecessors, Kevin McCormick, Ken Kelleher, Wayne Pagini. If it weren't for Kenny and Kevin, I would not have been the host of Hardcore Reality back then. So I think I got to give credit where credit is due and say what's up to those guys and thank you. Wouldn't be here if it weren't for you guys right now. That's all I got to say.
1: Shout out. Were they doing like scene report clips like
0: yes.
1: this?
0: So Kevin and Ken, they were big on doing, I can't remember if Wayne did it or not, but I know, remember Kevin and Kenny definitely do them, would do scene reports. Back in the day, so you were able to pull up a scene report from back then.
1: Yeah, we're gonna play it up next,
0: right out of the archives. So, wow,
1: here it is, right out of the archives. We got Hardcore Reality, the scene report. Kevin McCormick.
0: I'm feeling so nostalgic.
1: So nostalgic here on Hardcore Reality tonight on WSOQ. Woo-hoo. Here we go.
3: Yeah, what's up, people? Another WSOU Hardcore Reality Scene Report. This past Thursday, Murphy's Law, H2O coming correct, and IDK, a pipeline was awesome. H2O and Ensign and Fast Break, we're taking it Friday night at TuneIn up in Connecticut. Great stuff. You guys missed it, really sorry, but you'll probably have to pipeline show, so it doesn't really matter. Anyway, Sunday, Indecision, Ascension, Garrison, Indifference, Inhuman, and One King down at, what do you call, SRO Cafe in Staten Island. Really cool stuff. You guys should have been there. It was a great show, but there were a million other shows going on that day, so you're all forgiven. Anyways, coming up, we got the skate park at Paramus show this week on Saturday, I believe. So if you need directions or something, try to get in touch with 25 to Life. You know, you guys know Vato, Rick, whatever. Also playing that day besides 25 to Life and Decision, I believe Inhumans playing and a bunch of others. I don't have a full list. Sorry, folks. Anyways, new records coming out are Pry on Temperance, Fahrenheit 451 with The Thought of It on SFT. H2O's got a 7-inch on Orphan coming out, and One King Down, who I mentioned earlier, have a full length coming out on Equal Vision. So check it out. Anyways, I'm Kevin McCormick. That was the Hardcore Reality Scene Report. See ya.
0: Yeah. Wow.
1: So that was a scene report.
0: Yeah, that was Kevin. Okay. I thought it was Kenny at first, but they're both from New York, and they both have those Brooklyn accents, so they're hard to differentiate. Yeah, hard to differentiate between the two.
1: Lots,
0: you know?
1: Lots of K names in the Stone Age of Hardcore Reality, I suppose.
0: And it was 1996, I would say, so that was eons ago. What is that, 30 years ago?
1: Wow.
0: Oh, my goodness.
1: That's crazy. And note the reggae Bad Brains track playing under it.
0: Oh, that's another thing. Did you know that HR is going to be at Dingbats also?
1: I think I saw this.
0: Yep. And I believe, I thought I saw that Silence Equals Death is going to be opening for them, if I'm not mistaken. Correct me if I'm wrong, folks.
1: That sounds right. I think I did see that.
0: And yeah. Yes, just real quick, I know we got only a little bit of time left. I just want to give some shout outs. What's up to Greg? Always running to him at Locals Bar. Really cool dude. To Timmy, happy early birthday, bro. Red, IDK, Larry, Scott, Rodney, Tito, Uncle Mark, rest in peace, brother. Chris, Kabula, Dead Blow Hammer. There's another band, I want to say their name, but I can't. You know, just because FCC stuff. Dano, Walt, Fury of Five, Randy, Blake, if you're tuning in. Mike Pooch, Sworn Enemy, Alan Robert, Life of Agony, and you know who you are if I missed you.
1: Well, that's a shout out tonight. Thank you so much, Dan, for coming on the show.
0: Cassidy.
1: It's a lot of fun.
0: Thank you so much. It's been an honor to be here tonight, and I had a lot of fun, and

0: Maybe we could do this again.
1: We should do this again. This was a lot of fun. Of course, bringing back the alumni for our 40th anniversary here on SOU. 40 years in the metal format.
0: So cool.
1: This is a hardcore show, but hey, it's the same thing in a way. Heavy music. 40 years of heavy music on SOU.
0: Yes.
1: Good stuff.
0: In
1: good
0: my Terminator stuff. Voice, I'll be back.
1: He'll be back. He'll come in for an alumni shift. He did a bunch of those earlier in the year. Maybe he'll do some later in the year. The one and only Dan Teleposky here on Hardcore Reality. We're going to end it off with some Bad Brains, I think. And then I got VOD because today is apparently Vision of Disorder Day.
0: Nice.
1: I feel like we have to play VOD on the Hardcore Show.
0: Let's do it. Yes. That's going out to Timmy, too, because Timmy wanted to hear some VOD also. He says, our ears are ringing. We hear you, Timmy.
1: There
0: we hear
1: you go, Timmy. The show is for you tonight, Timmy.
0: And come to Locals on Sunday.
1: Yes, come say hi.
0: Come hang with us. Come say hello.
1: It's going to be fun. It's going to be fun. Here we go. We got Bad Brains, Sailing On, and Divide, Vision of Disorder here on WSOU.

0: son. Can we slide right into your convoy there?
1: Come ahead on, Bandit. We'll slip you into the rocking chair. Play a little hide and seek.
0: 10-4.
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0: If we wanted to write music that appealed to everybody and made everybody feel good and warm and fuzzy inside, we would not be here.

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0: Whose footprints are these? What was that noise?
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What up? This is Ant Money from E-Town Concrete. 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

0: some people just have the gym, some people have fishing, some people have golf. 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

0: 9:55. In local news, state health officials say the cyclosporiasis parasitic infection spreading around the country has led to anywhere between 31 and 80 possible reported cases this past week in New Jersey. 17 states in all have reported cases of the illness, including Michigan, where over 12,000 cases have been reported. The infection is a food-related stomach parasite that tends to cause what federal health officials refer to as explosive diarrhea. The condition is not usually life-threatening, but other symptoms include cramping, nausea, fatigue, and vomiting. Investigators have yet to find the food or ingredient behind this outbreak. In other news, the U.S. has begun a third consecutive night of strikes against Iran. U.S. Central Command says the strikes were at the direction of President Trump and will continue to degrade Iran's ability to attack innocent civilians and commercial shipping in the Strait of Hormuz. This comes after Trump says he is reinstating the blockade of the strait. Looking at traffic, the George Washington inbound upper has 15 to 20 minute delays, while the inbound lower has 10 to 15 minute delays. The outbound upper is doing okay, however, there are delays due to construction under the apartments in the right lane until 2:30 p.m. Today is going to be a very hot and sunny day with a high of 97 and a low of 77. Tomorrow will be a high of 99 and a low of 75 with lots of sunshine. Please stay cool during these high temperatures. 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
1: Thank you for that news update, Luciana. Good morning, I'm Elijah Weintraub, and it's great to be with you on this Tuesday morning. I'm here with you guys until 1 p.m. today, and it's going to be a hot one today, and it's going to be a hot one tomorrow. Like Luciana said, stay cool, and more importantly, let's have ourselves a great day. Let's have ourselves a great day, a fun day. Let's enjoy this Tuesday. And let's kick it all off with Road to Nowhere by Ozzy Osbourne here on 89.5 FM WSOU in South Orange, New Jersey.

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1: We'll get back to Luciana in just a second, and...
2: Sorry about that. Good morning. My name is Luciana, giving you the news on Seton Hall's Pirate Radio WSOU. It is currently 10:21. In local news, a 40-foot Trojan horse is in front of the AMC Lincoln Square Theater ahead of the Odyssey's New York City premiere today. The wooden statue situated between West 67th and 68th Streets began going up fast weekend ahead of the private red carpet film screening. The horse is part of Universal Pictures' Odyssey Trojan Horse Touring Experience. It visited Arlington and Venice Beach before coming to New York. The Odyssey will open in theaters across the country on Friday. In other news, consumer prices saw their biggest drop in 6 years in June as falling energy prices provided a break from inflation after the U.S. ceasefire with Iran. The Consumer Price Index, a wide measure of the price of goods and services, came in lower than analyst expectations, according to the Bureau of Labor Statistics. It fell 0.4% for the month, putting an annual inflation rate down to 3.5%. Looking at traffic, the Lincoln inbound has about 5 to 10 minute delays. The outbound is doing okay. The Holland inbound has 10 to 15 minute delays from the Turnpike and 15 to 20 minute delays from Route 1 and 9. The outbound is doing okay. Today is going to be a very hot and sunny day with a high of 97 degrees and a low of 77. Tomorrow will be a high

0: High of 99 degrees and a low of 75 degrees with lots of sunshine. 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
1: Thank you for that news update, Luciana. And that's right, just stay cool. Coming up next is Redneck Stomp by Obituary here on The Loudest Rock.

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This is 89.5 FM WSOU. I'm Elijah Weintraub. Today is National Mac and Cheese Day. Happy Mac and Cheese Day to those who celebrate. To me, I don't know of a great place that sells mac and cheese. To me, I'm more of a Kraft mac and cheese in the box type of person. However you celebrate today, enjoy Mac and Cheese Day. Coming up next is Symphony of Destruction from Megadeth from the Countdown to Extinction album, which is celebrating their 34th album anniversary today as it was released back on July 14th, 1992. Coming up, Megadeth.

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1: Good morning. My name is Luciana, giving you the news on Seton Hall's Pirate Radio WSOU. It is currently 10:52. In local news, a New Jersey daycare is closed at the moment after the owner is accused of giving children melatonin without parental consent. Authorities are now investigating the Precious Gifts Care Center in Dunellen, and arrested the owner. The owner has not commented on the matter. The State Department of Children and Families says two children were given melatonin in order to get them to sleep at nap time without their parents knowing. In other news, an investigation is continuing into a deadly shooting involving an ICE agent in Biddeford, Maine. Officials say a man drove in the direction of an agent yesterday, causing the agent to open fire. It has since been revealed that he was not the subject of the arrest warrant that was being served before the shooting. It's the second time in less than a week that federal agents have fatally shot someone during immigration enforcement operations. Looking at traffic, the George Washington inbound upper has 10 to 15 minute delays, and there was construction blocking the right lane until 4:30 p.m. The inbound lower has 5 to 10 minute delays, and there was also construction in the right lane until 3:30 p.m. The outbound upper is doing okay, however, there are delays due to construction under the apartments until 2:30 p.m. on the lower level, which has the right lane blocked. Today is going to be a very hot and sunny day with a high of 97 degrees and a low of 77 degrees. Tomorrow will be a high of 99 degrees and a low of 75 with lots of sunshine. Please stay cool. 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
2: Thank you for that news update, Luciana. And every time you say 99 for tomorrow, I'm just like, oh, the pain gets in me because it's too hot for me. 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

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I'm Elijah Weintraub. Today, the semifinals in the World Cup begin. At 3 o'clock, it's France and Spain. Then tomorrow, it's England and Argentina at 3 o'clock. I'm going to go with rematch, France and Argentina. That's who's going to be in the final. The winners advance the championship on Sunday here in New Jersey. The losers will play on the third place game on Saturday. Enjoy all of the soccer or football, however you like to call it, and the World Cup. Coming up next is a song in honor of our 40th anniversary and in honor of his mini residency happening at Madison Square Garden, which continues tonight with another five more shows after on the way through July 26th. It should be a great show and concert series. It's Bon Jovi and You Give Love a Bad Name.

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2: Good morning. My name is Luciana, giving you the news on Seton Hall's Pirate Radio WSOU. It is currently 11:19. In local news, a medical trial shows a new cannabis-related treatment helps reduce agitation in people who qualify for hospice. The Alzheimer's Association says it's discovered that a combination of CBD and THC rapidly and significantly reduces agitation in people with dementia and hospice. Agitation is a common symptom characterized by emotional distress, excessive motor activity, and verbal or physical tension. The lead investigator for this trial, Dr. Jacopo Mintzner, calls it a major step forward in treatment for a population that has historically been overlooked in clinical research. In other news, Chipotle Mexican Grill will soon open its first restaurant in Mexico. Doors will open on Thursday in Nuevo León in partnership with Alsi, a leading restaurant operator in Latin America and Europe. Chipotle CEO Scott Boatwright says they are entering the country with deep respect for their culinary heritage, along with a belief that there is strong interest in high-quality food that the establishment offers. Looking at traffic, the Lincoln inbound and outbound are doing okay. The Holland inbound is doing okay from both the turnpike

0: and Route 1 and 9. The outbound is doing okay. Today is going to be a very hot and sunny day with a high of 97 and a low of 77 degrees. Tomorrow will be a high of 99 and a low of 75 degrees with lots of sunshine. 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
1: Thank you for that news update, Luciano. I just want to say, I am more of a Moe's guy than a Chipotle guy. I'm going to be quite honest with you. I'm just saying. I know, it's probably a shocking result to many people. Anyways, 2026 marks 40 years of WSU spinning the loudest rock. Stay tuned to hear stories from the bands and DJs all the way from 1986 to today. 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Coming up next is a song request of Sorceress Biopath here on the loudest rock.

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I'm Elijah Weintraub. So I just started watching on Disney Plus Casey Undercover, that spy kid show that was on back in 2015 to 2018 on Disney Channel. Although it's not really a kid show. And it's a really good and funny show, and I recommend watching the series. If you are looking for something to watch, it's really good, and the theme song is really catchy. So check it out if you're looking for something to watch. Coming up next is Infinite Bats by Sleep Token here on The Loudest Rock.

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1: Good morning. My name is Luciana, giving you the news on Seton Hall's Pirate Radio WSOU. It is currently 11:50. In local news, a dangerous heat wave is returning to the Northeast and the Mid-Atlantic this week. Millions across the region are expected to see temperatures approach triple digits along the Interstate 95 corridor through Friday. Heat advisories have been issued in Boston, New York City, Buffalo, New York, and Philadelphia, where there is also an extreme heat warning in effect along with Central and South New Jersey. This latest round of scorching temperatures comes a little more than a week after a deadly, record-setting July 4th heat wave hit the region. In other news, St. Louis Cardinals outfielder Jordan Walker is your 2026 Home Run Derby champion. Walker faced off with Phillies designated hitter Kyle Schwarber in the final round, where he hit 12 home runs to Schwarber's 11, capturing the crown on the final swing of the event from Philadelphia. Walker became the first player in Cardinals franchise history to win the Home Run Derby. Looking at traffic, the George Washington inbound upper has 20 to 25 minute delays, and there is construction blocking the right lane until 4:30 p.m. The inbound lower has 5 to 10 minute delays, and there is also construction in the right lane until 3:30 p.m. The outbound upper is doing okay, however, there is delays due to construction under the apartments until 2:30 p.m. on the lower level, which has the right lane blocked. Today is going to be a very hot and sunny day with a high of 97 degrees and a low of 77 degrees. Tomorrow will be a high of 99 degrees and a low of 75 degrees with lots of sunshine. 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
2: Thank you for that news update, Luciana, and shout out to you for always doing an excellent job every week doing the news. 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We'll talk on YouTube, Spotify, TikTok, and wherever the loudest rock lives. 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Coming up next is L Mark by Glassjaw here on the loudest rock.

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Good afternoon. This is 89.5 FM WSOU. I'm Elijah Weintraub. Tonight, in addition to the FIFA World Cup game, is the MLB All-Star game. Should be a great game. Last night's home run derby is actually really good and exciting. And it's going to be great weather tonight as well. So let's enjoy the games. Coming up next is my own Summer from the Deftones here on The Lattice Rock.

NYC holds public hearing to ban horse carriages. The time's 12:20 p.m., and I'm Paige Hunsaker with your 89.5 second news update. The New York City Council is holding the public hearing tomorrow regarding its bill to ban horse carriages. Mayor Mamdani says he supports bringing the industry to an end, but he's concerned about worker protection during the transition. The bill up for consideration acknowledges this and aims to train the workers for new jobs in different fields. In more local news, a New Jersey daycare is closed at the moment after the owner is accused of giving children melatonin without parental consent. Authorities are now investigating the Precious Gifts Care Center in Dunedin and arrested the owner, who has not commented on the matter. The State Department of Children and Families says two children were given melatonin in order to get them to sleep at nap time without their parents knowing. Looking at our roadways, there's currently a road closed due to a vehicle fire around 200 South Orange Avenue.

0: Avenue in Livingston. The roads are closed between Fernwood Road and Eisenhower Parkway. It's a sunny 89 degrees here on the campus of Seton Hall University. Reporting live for WSOU News, my name is Paige Hunsaker, and I hope you have a wonderful day.
1: Thank you, Paige, for that news update. Coming up next is Fifth Generation Warfare by Havoc here on the Lattice Rock.

2026 marks 40 years of WSU's Spinning the Loudest Rock. 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

The 2010s saw even more subgenres of metal spring up on WSOU alongside the classics, with the rise of deathcore, bands experimenting with black metal, and the beginnings of a hardcore renaissance. This song's from 2017.

0: 1-year moratorium on data centers that are often tied to artificial intelligence. Hochul says this will give more time for New York to establish guardrails, as well as protect the power grid, land, and water supply. In more New York news, New York City is expanding their special education services to pre-K programs. School Chancellor Kamar Samuels says more than $60 million will go towards implementing specialized programs in 14 school districts across the 5 boroughs this fall. Samuels says it's the first time New York City is giving preschoolers with disabilities the same high-quality, specialized instruction as older students. Looking at traffic, the George Washington Bridge inbound, both upper and lower level have 15 to 20 minute delays due to construction blocking the right lane. It should be cleared on the lower level by 3:30 and on the upper level by 4:30. Outbound's also facing some heavy delays, especially on the lower level, but again, that should all be cleared by rush hour. It's a sunny 90 degrees here in South Orange, New Jersey. Extreme heat advisories have been issued throughout the Northeast and Mid-Atlantic, including right over here in New York and New Jersey. We may be hitting triple digits tomorrow, so stay cool and stay safe. Reporting live for WSOU News, this is Paige Hunziker, sending it back to the booth.
1: Thank you, Paige, for that news update. I'm Elijah Weintraub, and I've reached the end of my shift, but don't worry, as more great music is on the way next. Before I head out, I'm leaving you guys with Death of Me by Light the Torch. Have a great day, have a great week, stay cool, and take care, everyone.

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0: 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I was about to get my groove on.
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1: ready? 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This is WSOU.

That was Freak on a Leash by Korn here on WSOU. Had to start off with that song for my shift because I am wearing a Korn Follow the Leader shirt. So, yeah, there's that. Up next, we got Asking Alexandria's cover of Slipknot's Duality. This was a request by one of our listeners, Tristan. Tristan, I hope you enjoy this. After that, we got one of Anthrax's new songs, The Edge of Perfection, here on WSOU 89.5.

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1: Governor Sherrill signs legislation to promote nuclear energy development in New Jersey. The time is 1:20, and I'm Paige Hunsaker with your 89.5 second news update. New Jersey is trying to build more nuclear power facilities in an effort to generate more electricity and lower rates for Garden State residents. Governor Mikey Sherrill signed the Power New Jersey Act yesterday, which allows for more nuclear energy development in New Jersey and the creation of a process for more nuclear proposals. The state has been dealing with a surge of electricity costs and rising demand in recent years, and Sherrill says outdated laws have prevented expansion. In some other news, a T-Rex fossil was just auctioned off in New York for a final bid of $50.1 million. The fossil, which they named Gus, was found in South Dakota and fully restored over the course of the last 6 years. The sale had pushback from scientists who argued that such a complete specimen should be used for scientific study rather than sold. Nonetheless, Gus was sold at the end of a 10-minute bidding held by Sotheby's in New York City, and it set the record for the most expensive dinosaur fossil ever sold in an auction. Looking at our roadways, we have a slight delay due to construction around Summit on I-78 westbound between exit 45 and 43. There's some stop-and-go traffic backed up to exit 48, but it doesn't seem to be moving too slow. Around Parsippany on I-80 eastbound, there was an accident near exit 42. One of the lanes is currently blocked, leaving stop-and-go traffic back through exit 38. It's currently 92 degrees here in South Orange, New Jersey. The temperature just seems to keep going up, so stay cool, stay safe. Reporting live for WSOU News, my name is Paige Hunsaker, and I hope you have a wonderful day.
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That was Threshold by Seven Dust here on WSOU 89.5. Been listening to a lot of that band recently. I've been in a big new metal mood, so there's that. Up next, we got some new Guilt Trip with the song Veins here on WSOU 89.5.

0: good to have you with us. We're always glad to know that there are some people who want to be instructed.
1: The aughts on WSAU ushered in the new wave of American heavy metal, the explosion of metalcore, and the slow end of the nu metal era. Here's a song from 2002.

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1: Shore Inn named best in the United States. The time is 1:50 p.m. and my name is Paige Hunsaker with your 89.5 second news update. In Travel and Leisure Magazine's annual World's Best Awards, they named Hotel Albatross in Ocean Grove, New Jersey as the number one continental inn in the entire United States. It received a near-perfect score in the magazine's ranking, which was decided by the vote of over 200,000 of the magazine's readers. In some more fun local news, reservations have just opened today for New York City's Summer Restaurant Week. Every year, hundreds of restaurants throughout the five boroughs take part in offering discounted meals. This year, Restaurant Week returns on Monday, July 20th and runs all the way through Sunday, August 16th. All the details of participating restaurants and menus can be found online. Looking at the George Washington Bridge inbound, both upper and lower level have 15 to 20 minute delays due to construction blocking the right lane. It should be cleared on the lower level by 3:30 and on the upper level by 4:30. Outbound is also facing some heavy delays. There's an accident on the lower outbound level blocking the left lane and some construction down there as well.

0: which should be cleared by 2:30. It's a sunny 93 degrees here in South Orange, New Jersey, and we're expected to reach a high of 95 by 3 p.m. Tomorrow's supposed to be even hotter with a high of 97. So stay safe, stay cool. Reporting live for WSOU News, my name is Paige Hunsaker, and I hope you have a wonderful day.
1: Thank you, Paige, for that news update. Up next, we got Time Bomb by Motionless in White here on WSOU 89.5.

That was some Motionless in White for you guys here on The Loudest Rock. Up next, we got some new Periphery featuring Will Ramos with the song Subhuman. After that, we got my personal favorite System of a Down song, Shimmy, here on WSOU 89.5.

0: some people just have the gym, some people have fishing, some people have golf. For me, that's my serenity, is being on the stage screaming my head off. For whatever reason, I don't know why.
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How do you expect? I don't know what to do when all I know is what you tell me to.

That was Linkin Park by myself here on WSOU. A recommendation from one of our listeners, Zania. Thank you for that request. Up next, we got probably my most replayed song within the last 2 weeks, Dig by Mudvayne, here on WSOU 89.5.

That was Black Hole by Architects here on WSOU. That is probably my favorite Architects song out there. Up next, we got Going Blind by the Melvins. And then after that, we got a new Frozen Soul song featuring Machine Head. It's called Invoke War here on WSOU 89.5.

0: Hoboken sends out robots to improve sidewalks. The time is 2:20 p.m. and my name is Paige Hunsaker with your 89.5 second news update. Residents of Hoboken may see robots from the company DaxBot roaming the sidewalks collecting data. The month-long survey will study street conditions, pathways, and crosswalks, aiming to improve their accessibility. Bots will be under constant supervision and travel at walking speed. The robots are just one part of the city's Vision Zero plan to eliminate traffic-related injuries and deaths by 2030. Looking at the news in Long Island, New York, a grandmother is currently recovering from serious injuries after her grandson got behind the wheel of her car on Monday. Gina Bente of Lindenhurst looked up and saw her Honda going down her driveway. Her 8-year-old grandson had gotten inside and hit the start button. Bente went running after the car and was hit by the driver's side door before hitting her head on the pavement. Her grandson was luckily uninjured, but she, however, is being treated in serious condition. Looking at sports, the World Cup semifinal between France and Spain takes place today at Dallas Stadium in Arlington, Texas. Tomorrow, we have England versus Argentina in Atlanta. Then this Sunday, we host the finale right here at MetLife Stadium in East Rutherford, New Jersey. It's going to be a really busy week around here. I wouldn't recommend using the NJ Transit that day, probably, but it's going to be exciting. Can't wait to see it. It's a sunny 94 degrees here in South Orange, New Jersey. We have a heat advisory warning until Wednesday night at 9 p.m. So until then, stay cool, stay safe. Reporting live for WSOU News, I have been Paige Hunsaker, and I hope you have an amazing day.
1: Thank you, Paige, for that great news update. Up next, we got Drag the Waters by Pantera here on WSOU 89.5.

Under the Stars shines tonight and every Tuesday from 10 p.m. to midnight. Tune in for the best emo, pop punk, and post-hardcore songs. This is the show that put My Chemical Romance and Thursday on the map, among many others. 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

That was Wishing Wells by Parkway Drive. Up next, we got a double shot of some new music for you guys. We got Wired for Chaos by Cro-Mags, and then after that, we got Fangs by Loathe here on WSOU 89.5.

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That was Bonded by Blood by Exodus, an absolute Bay Area thrash classic. Up next, we got some new Mastodon with Snakes for Dinner. 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

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Every Thursday night from 10 to midnight, celebrate all things goth, industrial, post-punk, and dark wave into the small hours of the night with DJ Drac and DJ Ricky. Exclusively here on The Loudest Rock. Indulge in your

That was Children of the Grave by Black Sabbath. Cannot go wrong with some Sabbath here on WSOU. Up next, we got some new boundaries. This is May This Pain Never Leave here on the Loudest Rock.

That was Bottom by Tool. Love me some Tool. Up next, we got some new Chat Pile. This is Deep Blue here on WSOU 89.5.

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WSOU played all of it. This one is from 1992.

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Since 1986, WSOU has been more than a radio station. 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Now, we're celebrating the sound that built it. 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

It's For the Kids by Anthrax here on 89.5 FM WSOU. I hope everyone is doing well. My name is DJ Jagger. I hope everyone has found a good downtime/hobby during the summer. I think it's always important.

Well, my name is DJ Jagger. I hope everyone has found a good downtime / hobby during the summer. I think it's always important to make sure you give yourself just an hour of time to yourself and to do something that you enjoy doing. Me, personally, I recently got the Silent Hill 2 because it was on Steam Summer Sale, and I got it, and it's been so much fun. And the soundtrack to that game is so good. And the band that is heavily inspired by the soundtrack to that game is 156 Silence. And here is the first single for their upcoming album, From a Distance. This is No Arms here on A9.5 FM WSOU.

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That's the basketball tournament on July 21st at Walsh Gymnasium at Seton Hall.

Forever by Code Orange here on 89.5 FM WSOU. I hope everyone is doing well. It's been a really fast hour so far. Usually the first hour is like, it feels like the slowest, but this one has gone by pretty fast. I hope we have some time to slow down so my shift doesn't end so quickly, but I'll keep playing the best stuff. And I'll close off this hour with the 8-minute banger, dare I say. 8-minute, just epic, that is Names by The Acacia Strain. And I'll start off the next hour with Surfacing by Slipknot and Dehumanized by Bring Me the Horizon. 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
0: If we wanted to write music that appealed to everybody and made everybody feel good and warm and fuzzy inside, we would not be here.

regular time is one of the most important habits you can learn. David has probably never stopped to think what a wonderful thing sleep is. Dreams are...

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1: Trump administration plans to move forward on Roxbury Detention Center. Good evening, the time is 5:20, and I'm Michaela DiLorenzo with your WSOU news update. The Trump administration is looking to move forward with plans to turn an old warehouse in Roxbury into a mass ICE detention center. Governor Mikey Sherrill, alongside state and local officials, have spoken out against the idea and sued to stop it.

0: national news, ICE agents have been told to end most vehicle stops for the foreseeable future after two deadly shootings involving agents happened in less than a week. The move to end vehicle stops will only be temporary until ICE agents receive new training. Looking at the bridges and tunnels, the GWB inbound upper and lower levels are clear. However, there are heavy delays on the outbound side. The Lincoln inbound is clear. However, there are 15-minute delays on the outbound side. The Holland inbound is okay from the turnpike, but there are 20-minute delays from Route 109. The Holland outbound side has 30-minute delays. As for your two-day weather forecast in South Orange, it is currently 91 degrees out, with today's high 91 and the low 73 with partly cloudy skies. Wednesday's high reaches 96 degrees and the low 72 with some sun. Reporting for WSOU News, I'm Michaela DiLorenzo. Have a great night.
1: Thank you so much, Michaela, for that news update. Hello, it's me, DJ Jagger. I hope you're doing very, very well. I know I am. Today is going well. I'm enjoying today. But I can't wait for tomorrow, because tomorrow I'm seeing Static Dress at Lakewood, New Jersey. I'm blanking on the venue. Maggie's Bar and Grill. I'm very excited. It's my third time seeing them live. My first time since the album's come out. And I'm really excited. I hope I hear this track live, which is Mail Bomb, followed up with Dead Ringer by Knocked Loose. All that and more here on 89.5 FM WSOU.

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And I Return to Nothingness by Lorna Shore here on 89.5 FM WSOU. I hope you're doing well. My name is DJ Jagger. We're almost about halfway through my shift. The shift is just going by. It's going by fast. But you know what else is fast? These next two songs are both under 3 minutes. The second of them being under two. I love a good, quick, you go in, you go out, you do the thing kind of song. It's so good, and both of those songs do it so well. With The Leaving Process by Living Weapon, I've been obsessed with this single ever since it came out. I can't wait for their full length to come out on August 14th, I believe. And then following that up, I have Babe by Glassjaw. All that and more here on A9.5 FM WSOU.

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1: Robbery at Morristown Design Boutique closes the business for a week. Good evening, the time is 5:51, and I'm Michaela DiLorenzo with your WSOU News Update. Police are investigating a robbery at a designer boutique in Morristown that abruptly canceled a special sale and closed the store for a week. Police say it happened on Sunday, and the business owner said the incident is a part of a growing trend of thieves targeting luxury sellers. In national news, the U.S.'s naval blockade of the Strait of Hormuz is back in

0: place, according to U.S. Central Command. It comes after the U.S. launched strikes against Iran for the fourth straight day. Next, here's your 89.5 FM traffic update. In the Livingston area of Essex County, South Orange Ave between Fernwood Road and Eisenhower Parkway is closed due to a vehicle fire. The fire sparked in the area of 200 South Orange Avenue. As for your two-day weather forecast in South Orange, it is currently 91 degrees out with today's high 93 and the low 76 degrees with partly cloudy skies. Wednesday's high will reach 96 degrees and the low 72 with some sun. Reporting for WSOU News, I'm Michaela DiLorenzo. Have a great night.
1: Thank you so much, Michaela, for that news update. Closing out the hour, getting again halfway through my shift, I have Starless, the brand new A Perfect Circle track, followed up with Creeping Death by Metallica. 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
0: If we wanted the right music that appealed to everybody, made everybody feel good and warm and fuzzy inside, we would not be here.

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On July 21st, the first round includes the Seton Hall alumni taking on the Syracuse alumni at 7 p.m. in the Walsh Gymnasium at Seton Hall University. Isaiah Wyatt, Desi Rodriguez, and more will be participating. 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That's the Basketball Tournament on July 21st at Walsh Gymnasium at Seton Hall.

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1: Extreme heat takes over a tri-state region with Code Red in Newark. Good evening, the time is 6:22, and I'm Michaela DiLorenzo with your WSOU news update. Newark Mayor Roz Baraka is declaring a code red as a heat wave settles over the tri-state area. The code red is in effect through 9 p.m. on Wednesday, with city officials encouraging residents to stay indoors. In national news, Lindsey Graham's sister is now an interim South Carolina senator following his sudden death over the weekend. Darlene Graham was sworn in today. Looking at the bridges and tunnels, the GWB inbound upper and lower levels are clear. However, the outbound side has heavy delays. The Lincoln inbound and outbound side have 15-minute delays. The Holland inbound is clear from the turnpike. However, there are 20-minute delays from Route 1 and 9. The Holland outbound has 30-minute delays. As for your today weather forecast in South Orange, it is currently 91 degrees out, with today's high 93.

0: News. I'm Michaela DiLorenzo. Have a great night.
1: Thank you so much, Michaela, for that news update. I hope everyone is doing well. My name is DJ Jagger. I'm going to be your DJ for a little over an hour and a half right now. But I just wanted to let you know that programming on WSOU has been made possible thanks to the New York Yankees. The Yankees take on the Pirates at 7:05 p.m. on Monday, July 20th. And it's also t-shirt night. More information and tickets are available at yankees.com/tickets. Up next, I have No Pity for a Coward by Suicide Silence, a personal favorite of mine. And then following it up with Roses by Carnifex. I hope they release more singles too, because this single is solid. I enjoy it. I hope they release more soon. And then I'm going to follow both of those up with Head Like a Hole by Nine Inch Nails. 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

DJ Jagger. I hope you are all doing well. Up next, we have a personal favorite song that has come out recently for me. The long-awaited album for this band is coming out this Friday. I couldn't be more excited. I have some Loathe coming up with their latest single, Fangs, which I think is the best song they've ever written. I think it's so good. And I can't wait to hear what the rest of this album has to hold. After that, I have Poster Child by Born of Osiris. I can't speak today. I don't know why. I saw Born of Osiris, and I phlegmed up. My bad. And then after that, I have Eye Against Eye by Bad Brains. All that and more here on A9.5 FM WSOU.

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1: Study from Rutgers finds link to vision loss and weight loss drugs. Good evening, the time is 6:51, and I'm Michaela DiLorenzo with your WSOU News Update. A new study out of Rutgers University is finding a small increased risk of sudden vision loss tied to GLP-1 medications. Researchers are emphasizing that the risk is small, only affecting 3 to 4 patients out of a group of more than 10,000. In national news, President Trump is reconsidering plans to charge a 20% toll fee in the Strait of Hormuz. He says the Now Act's toll fee will be replaced by, quote, investment deals that the various Gulf states will be making into the United States. Next, here's your 89.5 FM traffic update. In the Harrison area of Hudson County, there is stop-and-go traffic on I-280 westbound between Bergen Street and Exit 15. As for your two-day weather forecast in South Orange, it is currently 91 degrees out with today's high 93 and the low 76 with partly cloudy skies. Wednesday's high will reach 96 degrees and the low 72 with some sun. Reporting for WSOU News, I'm Michaela DiLorenzo. Have a great night.
2: Thank you so much, Michaela, for that news update. Closing out this hour, heading into my final hour of the shift, I have Snakes for Dinner, the brand new Mastodon track that came out yesterday. It's so good. It's awesome. I think it features the guy from Queens of the Stone Age. It's wonderful. Like, no heavy band is coming up with that. That is such an insane idea, and I love that so much. And then closing out the

We have Botula. Someone requested Poison the Well, so here it is. Here's Mastodon and Poison the Well. All that and more here on 89.5 FM W.

Programming on WSOU is supported by the Basketball Tournament, which features alumni teams from various colleges in the USA. On July 21st, the first round includes the Seton Hall alumni taking on the Syracuse alumni at 7 p.m. in the Walsh Gymnasium at Seton Hall University. Isaiah Wyatt, Desi Rodriguez, and more will be participating. 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That's the Basketball Tournament on July 21st at Walsh Gymnasium.

0: Some people just have the gym. Some people have fishing. Some people have golf. For me, that's my serenity, is being on the stage screaming my head off. For whatever reason, I don't know why.
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0: 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If only there's a way we knew.
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3: Charles signs legislation to allow for more nuclear power in New Jersey. Good evening, the time is 7:21, and I'm Michaela DiLorenzo with your WSOU news update. Governor Mikey Sherrill signed the Power New Jersey Act yesterday, which allows for more nuclear energy development in the state and the creation of a process for nuclear proposals. New Jersey has been dealing with a surge of electricity costs and rising demand.

0: nuclear energy development in the state and the creation of a process for nuclear proposals. New Jersey has been dealing with a surge of electricity costs and rising demand in recent years, and Cheryl says outdated laws have prevented expansion. In national news, senators are urging Congress to quickly pass a newly unveiled, sweeping bipartisan Russia sanctions bill. Lawmakers in the upper chamber are looking to pass the measure in honor of one of its main sponsors, the late Senator Lindsey Graham. Looking at the bridges and tunnels, the GWB inbound upper and lower levels are clear. The Lincoln Tunnel is clear from both sides, and the Holland Tunnel is clear from both sides as well. As for your today weather forecast in South Orange, it is currently 90 degrees out, with today's high 92 and the low 76 degrees with partly cloudy skies. Wednesday's high will reach 96 degrees and the low 72 with some sun. Reporting for WSOU News, I'm Michaela DiLorenzo. Have a great night.
1: Thank you so much, Michaela, for that news update. If you're just tuning in, hello, my name is DJ Jagger.

their album, No Place for Warmth. I'm blanking on when it came out. I think it came out sometime in May. Album is great. If you haven't checked it out yet, please do. This is Invoke War featuring Machine Head, following that up with some Arch Enemy and some Avenged Sevenfold. 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

The Dissonant Void by At the Gates here on 89.5 FM WSOU. Again, hello, it's me, DJ Jagger. We're wrapping up my shift. Before I do so, I just want to let you know that programming on WSOU has been made possible thanks to the New York Yankees. The Yankees take on the Pirates at 7.05 p.m. on Monday, July 20th, and it's also T-shirt night. More information and tickets are available at yankees.com/tickets. Coming up next, I have the brand new Distant track. If you at all watch New Music Monday, which you should, it's on our socials at WSOU. Please watch. Please and thank you. I will cry if you don't. I kept on saying that this album was going to come out in October, and I was really convinced it was. I was 100% like, this is going to happen. It's coming out the week after, which I guess is cool. I mean, if this song's great, so I guess I can forgive them. So I have some Distant followed up with Deaf Heaven and Consumer. All that and more here on 89.5 FM WSOU.

0: New Jersey Senior Free's property tax checks rolling out. Good evening, the time is 7:49, and I'm Michaela DiLorenzo with your WSOU News Update. New Jersey Senior Free's property tax reimbursement checks start going out this week on a revolving basis, depending on when you applied. The rules are that you've got to be at least 65 to qualify and to have owned and lived in your home since the end of 2022, alongside income restrictions. In national news, President Trump says strikes on Iran will continue until he says it's, quote, enough. In an interview with Fox News, Trump said Iran has got a lot of fight in them, but their military has been, quote, significantly degraded. Next, here's your 89.5 FM traffic update. In the Paramus area of Bergen County, there is stop-and-go traffic on the Parkway southbound between exit 163 and exit 157. As for your 2-day weather forecast in South Orange, it is currently 88 degrees out with today's high 93 and the low 76 degrees with partly cloudy skies. Wednesday's high will reach 96 degrees and the low 72 with some sun. Reporting for WSOU News, I'm Michaela DiLorenzo. Have a great night.
1: Thank you so much, Michaela, for that news update. And unfortunately, it is time for me to head out. Please stay tuned for Punk U and Under the Stars. They both got some great stuff cooking up. 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If you want to hear more of me, I'll be right back here next Tuesday from 4 to 8. It's been DJ Jagger. I don't know what to say. Next up, I have Sunshine the Werewolf by Dillinger Escape Plan here on 89.5 FM WSOU.